0: Nowra Auto Group, home of Honda in the Shoalhaven.
1: 2ST Sport.
2: World Cup action continues today with South Korea taking on Czechia. Mexico beat South Africa 2-0 in this morning's opening clash, which saw three red cards handed out. The future of Adam Treloar's under a cloud after spending almost the entire third quarter on the bench in the Western Bulldogs' 57-point loss to the Crows. Treloar's battled a number of soft tissue injuries over the years, and Broncos star Ezra Mann will have scans on a shoulder injury suffered in last night's 48-6 loss to South. That's the latest news and sport.
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8: Cloudy conditions and the sun might break through, according to the Weather Bureau. And looking at a top today of 21 degrees for the coast and 17 degrees for the Southern Highlands with some light winds. Cloudy conditions on Saturday, sun in the morning, then cloud towards the afternoon. Northwesterly is 15 to 20 k's and we can expect a top of 23 and 18 degrees. Then Sunday, the rain will be coming down, up to 9 millimetres of rain, and looking at a top of 17 degrees for the coast and 15 for the Southern Highlands.
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8: Welcome along to a Friday. It's the second hour of the show. So good to have you there. It is 4 minutes after 10 and talking to some very interesting people in the next little while. The Mossvale Magic basketball side is looking at doing something very special for Pop-In, which is a local service providing assistance and support to women and families experiencing domestic violence. They're having their pink round and it's coming up on the 20th of June. Someone that's involved in it is Kat Fanto. We'll be talking to Kat very shortly. She's the partner of Mossvale Magic player Jordan Rowe. And we're going to talk to her about what goes on as far as the fundraiser and also her experience with domestic violence. We'll do that shortly. As well as that, we'll be taking a look at another objector to the federal government's tax policy and talking to Jenny Wong, who is the tax lead at CPA Australia in regard to their submission. They're saying, hold your horses. Not enough consultation has been done before you pass it. All that and so much more. Plus, we'll take your calls, 800-1029. You can email gday@2st.com.au.

0: This is 2ST and more than words. It's 22 minutes past 11. Ron Honig is the Minister for Local Government in the Labor government at a state level. And for a number of years, councils have been trying to give the ROFS back to the state government to control because of various reasons. Well, Peter, Andrea from the 2ST newsroom has caught up with Ron Honig in regard to the handback of the RFS trucks to the RFS.
1: Yeah, look, it's been one of the first issues that I had to deal with when I became local government minister. A lot of councils had received qualified audits because they weren't incorporating their rural fire service assets as part of the ownership of their fleet within their assets and weren't depreciating them. And so it was a major task actually to go back through the history and find out what the solution may or may not be. So it's taken a while to do that, but today we're announcing that the solution is at hand.
2: Yeah, now you've got, obviously, there's a 12-month window of opportunity to for councils and the RFS to negotiate what's happening.
1: Yeah, well, you've got to remember that the reason the councils own the rural fire service assets is because the councils wanted to own them.

0: Aussie Crawl at 2ST and those boys line up as we do your Totally 80s Lunch. And coming up at some stage this afternoon, I've got another 10K cash track coming your way. This afternoon, you're listening out for Ice House Electric Blue. I just freeze every time you see through me. It's all over you, Electric Blue. When you hear me play Iva and Ice House in full with Electric Blue, give me a call, 442-32-999. And I'll put you in the draw at the end of this month to win $10,000 cash. It's our 10K cash tracks, all thanks to BYD in Nowra and Inspirations Paint in Nowra. More of your 80s faves soon. 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
3: 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Including one of the greatest frontmen ever receiving a knighthood. That's why they're our feature artist.

0: 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Playing songs like this.
1: Oh yeah, life goes on.
0: And this. Totally 80s. 2ST.

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And this. And this. Totally 80s.

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1: That's what we're going to have to go with. 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
0: Part of Friday, get into the vibe. Richard Clapton, best years of our lives.

0: It's Jonesy and Amanda driving you home. 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
1: We're across a lot of things. 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Her name

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2: 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The great Maddie Johns has joined us. How you going, mate?
3: 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How are you, Beak?
2: Mate, I'm very, very good. 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